0: Before you go, there's something I want you to have.
1: Oh, it's beautiful. 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
0: Yeah, yes it is.
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1: 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That's why I tell you things so you'll be the mostest. When it comes to life, to be this man's wife, you got to be well educated on the subject of fights. I mean the prevention of, in other

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4: Let's go.

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Where in the world you been? 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
1: Black Radical, ripping up the industry. 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
3: 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Red Fox, Dem a Murderer.

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thought you were. I had hallucinatory dreams, shivers, sweats and screams, like an opiate withdrawal, only worse. The one alone that's in the night, I took a motorcycle ride, saw you looking mean evil, spitting fire from your eyes. Rockabilly queen, about to kick start your machine, like a fighter pilot flying off to war. You had a tight black leather jacket, scuttling.

Simple as sound, four letters. Whatever it was, I'm over it now. With every day.